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10: Here's the Valley's three-day forecast. A frost advisory is in effect as the low is expected to dip down to plus 2 tonight. We'll see clear skies and some patchy frost before morning. Tomorrow, sunshine with a high of 18 degrees. Tomorrow night, clear and a low of plus 2. And Thursday, sunny with a high of 19. I'm Cindy Klein with 96.1 MyFM. 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
10: Here's the Valley's three-day forecast. A frost advisory is in effect as the low is expected to dip down to +2 tonight. We'll see clear skies and some patchy frost before morning. Tomorrow, sunshine with a high of 18 degrees. Tomorrow night, clear and a low of +2. And Thursday, sunny with a high of 19. I'm Cindy Klein with 96.1 MyFM. 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

You had your chance, but you blew it. 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
10: Here's the Valley's three-day forecast. A frost advisory is in effect as the low is expected to dip down to +2 tonight. We'll see clear skies and some patchy frost before morning. Tomorrow, sunshine with a high of 18 degrees. Tomorrow night, clear and a low of +2. And Thursday, sunny with a high of 19. I'm Cindy Klein with 96.1 MyFM. 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
7: Here's the Valley's three-day forecast. A frost advisory is in effect as the low is expected to dip down to +2 tonight. We'll see clear skies and some patchy frost before morning. Tomorrow, sunshine with a high of 18 degrees. Tomorrow night, clear and a low of +2. And Thursday, sunny with a high of 19. I'm Cindy Klein with 96.1 MyFM. 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
4: Here's the Valley's three-day forecast for Wednesday. Sunshine with a high of 17 degrees. Wednesday night, clear and a low of plus 1. Thursday, sunny skies with a high of 19. And the sunshine continues Friday, the high up to 20. I'm Cindy Klein. 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
5: Here's the Valley's three-day forecast for Wednesday. Sunshine with a high of 17 degrees. Wednesday night, clear and a low of plus 1. Thursday, sunny skies with a high of 19. And the sunshine continues Friday, the high up to 20. I'm Cindy Klein. 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
5: Here's the Valley's three-day forecast for Wednesday. Sunshine with a high of 17 degrees. Wednesday night, clear and a low of plus 1. Thursday, sunny skies with a high of 19. And the sunshine continues Friday, the high up to 20. I'm Cindy Klein. 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
3: Here's the Valley's three-day forecast for Wednesday. Sunshine with a high of 17 degrees. Wednesday night, clear and a low of plus 1. Thursday, sunny skies with a high of 19. And the sunshine continues Friday, the high up to 20. I'm Cindy Klein. 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
4: Here's the Valley's three-day forecast for Wednesday. Sunshine with a high of 17 degrees. Wednesday night, clear and a low of plus 1. Thursday, sunny skies with a high of 19. And the sunshine continues Friday, the high up to 20. I'm Cindy Klein.
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0: Thanks for making the Wake Up Call part of your morning routine.
1: Good morning and welcome back. It's Chris with you on your Wednesday. For you NFL fans, you might find this kind of interesting. A survey of 2,000 NFL fans from Bovada Sportsbook have revealed that Billy Buffalo has been crowned the NFL's most loved mascot. The study analyzed 31 mascots across the league based on fan perceptions of their entertainment value, humor, and engagement. Number 10 was Rowdy from the Dallas Cowboys. Number 9 was Gumbo from the New Orleans Saints. Blitz from

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9: Here's the Valley's three-day forecast for Wednesday. Sunshine with a high of 17 degrees. Wednesday night, clear and a low of plus 1. Thursday, sunny skies with a high of 19. And the sunshine continues Friday, the high up to 20. I'm Cindy Klein.
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1: Good morning. Sunny today with a high of 17 degrees. I'm Casey Egan in the RenfrewToday.ca newsroom. The suspect in a shooting near a Belleville synagogue has died. Police had identified 29-year-old Sean Ward of Quinte West as the suspect Monday. Police Deputy Chief Sherry Meeks says Constable Jeff Smith is in critical but stable condition following the incident near the Sons of Jacob Synagogue during Yom Kippur.
2: While he continues to face a significant road to recovery, his condition has stabilized and we remain hopeful and encouraged by his progress.
1: A GoFundMe campaign has been launched to support Smith and his family, with donations coming in from across Canada. Meanwhile, Ottawa Valley residents are invited to show their support for people living with kidney disease this Saturday at the annual Kidney Walk in Pembroke. Kidney Foundation spokesperson Jennifer Heal says Renfrew County residents have already more than doubled their fundraising goal for this year in support of medical research and patient programs and services.
3: We have a large community of people coming out who've raised approximately $30,000. To help support our work on a goal of $14,000.
1: The walk begins at 11 a.m. on Saturday at the Pembroke River Walk Amphitheater. The SPCA and Humane Society Renfrew County Animal Center has a record number of animals in its care. In an effort to try to find loving homes for as many of those animals as possible, the organization is going to reduce adoption fees for 2 days this week. Fall adoption days on Friday and Saturday will see fees cut by 15% on adult cats, dogs, and rabbits. And a children's book has been recalled in Canada due to a potential choking hazard. The recall, published Tuesday by Health Canada, is for the book I Spy a Fly by Make Believe Ideas. It has a green frog with orange netting on the front cover. As of September 9th, the company has received no reports of incidents or injuries involving the product in Canada. After 9 this morning, get the full local news rundown sent straight to your email. Sign up at renfrewtoday.ca. In sports, the Renfrew Junior B Timberwolves are on the road tonight, playing the Castleman Vikings at 7:30. In baseball, the Toronto Blue Jays game against the Baltimore Orioles was postponed due to inclement weather and will be made up today as part of a doubleheader. And in the NHL, Calgary beat Vancouver 3-1, while Edmonton took down Winnipeg 2-1 in overtime. I'm Casey Egan with the news that keeps you connected to where you live. The Ottawa Valley's three-day weather is next.
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1: Here's the Ottawa Valley's three-day forecast from the RenfrewToday.ca Weather Center. Sunny today with a high of 17 degrees. Then tonight, clear skies, a low of +1 with a chance for patchy frost. Tomorrow, sunny with a high of 18 degrees. And on Friday, more sunshine, a high of 20. Right now it's 6 degrees. I'm Casey Egan with the Ottawa Valley's breaking and local news.

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1: Good morning, I'm Casey Egan. Time for What's Good in the Valley, where we catch up with local newsmakers and people doing interesting things in the community.
2: The residents of 6th Street and the surrounding neighborhood have had the opportunity to help shape local plans for Renfrew's Knights of Columbus Park.
3: We know that people that came out are anxious to see new life brought into it. So it was just great to see that they wanted something for all ages, you know, not just younger children. And that's our desire with the club.
2: Renfrew Rotary and town staff met with the community inside the park over the weekend to gauge their priorities for a planned renovation for the park, which has sat mostly empty since losing most of its existing play structures to safety concerns back in 2024. Rotary President Christine Jarrett credits the town for collecting over 120 responses to their online survey regarding the park and for bringing the broader ideas being considered front and center at the consultation.
3: She had five or six big posters just

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7: Here's the Ottawa Valley's three-day forecast from the RenfrewToday.ca Weather Center. Sunny today with a high of 17 degrees. Then tonight, clear skies, a low of plus 1 with a chance for patchy frost. Tomorrow, sunny with a high of 18 degrees. And on Friday, more sunshine, a high of 20. Right now it's 6 degrees. I'm Casey Egan with the Ottawa Valley's breaking and local news.

0: with Jamie and Lorena, 96.1 MyFM. Here's what's happening in Renfrew.
1: Good morning, I'm Casey Egan. Here's what's coming up over the next 48 hours. It's everything you need to know.
2: There's a mix of learning, community connection, and a little friendly competition around the valley today and tomorrow. In Burnstown today, the County of Renfrew Paramedic Service is bringing together healthcare professionals, researchers, educators, and industry partners for its 7th annual research symposium. This year's theme is Breaking Barriers, Innovation Across the Frontline, with a focus on new ideas and emerging practices in paramedicine. Over in Arm Prior tomorrow, residents have a chance to meet the people running for town council at the Arm Prior Legion. The informal event runs from 5 to 7 p.m., giving residents an opportunity to meet candidates and ask questions face-to-face. There will be no formal speeches. And tonight in Renfrew, Boston Pizza is hosting a music trivia night in support of Stephanie's Place. The evening runs from 6 to 9 with half-price wings and house wine deals, so you can put your music knowledge to work while supporting a local cause. You can get all the details on these events and more at renfrewtoday.ca. Just click the 48 in the news feed. I'm Steve Berard, and that's what's happening around town.
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1: Here's the Ottawa Valley's three-day forecast from the renfrewtoday.ca Weather Center. Sunny today with a high of 17 degrees. Then tonight, clear skies, a low of plus one with a chance for patchy frost. Tomorrow, sunny with a high of 18 degrees. And on Friday, more sunshine, a high of 20. Right now it's 6 degrees. I'm Casey Egan with the Ottawa Valley's breaking and local news.

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1: Good morning. Sunny today with a high of 17 degrees. I'm Casey Egan in the RenfrewToday.ca newsroom. The suspect in Sunday's shooting near a Belleville synagogue has died, according to the province's Special Investigations Unit. Police had identified 29-year-old Sean Ward of Quinte West as a suspect on Monday. SIU spokesperson Christy Danette said the suspect arrived in a truck armed with a shotgun.
2: The officer is in critical but stable condition in hospital, and the man is in life-threatening condition. We have a team of 4 investigators and 2 forensic investigators that are here, and they're canvassing for witnesses. They're looking for surveillance video.
1: A GoFundMe campaign has been launched to support Constable Jeff Smith and his family during his recovery. The University of Ottawa's 1 Million Canadian Hearts campaign will bring free screenings to rural communities in the Ottawa Valley. Appointments are being booked for upcoming heart health screenings for adults age 65 and older in both Eganville and White Lake. The free screenings will include an assessment, echocardiogram, blood test, and ultrasound, with healthcare officials taking patients through recommendations to improve and maintain heart health. Appointments are being booked online, as well as by phone and email. A local business leader is hoping to lead the township of Amaston Bromley for the next 4 years. Keith Gurley, current deputy mayor and owner of Gurley's Variety, is one of 3 candidates for mayor in the township. Among his priorities are responsible municipal spending, protecting the farming community, and maintaining roads and infrastructure. He also believes the long-term plan for Amaston Bromley should be to grow its population.
3: They have such a big area to maintain, but we have few people living here because we have almost 50% area of agricultural land. So yes, our taxes are high, our services are lower, but we have very few people to distribute that burden amongst.
1: Gurley's challengers for the mayor's job are fellow councillors Brian Hamilton and Kevin Legree. After 9 this morning, get the full local news rundown sent straight to your email. Sign up at renfrewtoday.ca. In sports, the Renfrew Junior B Timberwolves are on the road tonight, playing the Castleman Vikings at 7:30. In basketball, Kawhi Leonard and the Toronto Raptors have reached a 2-year, $115 million contract extension with a player option for the 2028-29 season. And in baseball, the game between the Toronto Blue Jays and Baltimore Orioles was postponed last night and will be made up today as part of a doubleheader. I'm Casey Egan with the news that keeps you connected to where you live. The Ottawa Valley's 3-day weather is next.
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1: Here's the Ottawa Valley's three-day forecast from the RenforToday.ca Weather Center. Sunny today with a high of 17 degrees. Then tonight, clear skies, a low of plus one with the chance for patchy frost. Tomorrow, sunny with a high of 18 degrees. And on Friday, more sunshine, a high of 20. Right now, it's 6 degrees. I'm Casey Egan with the Ottawa Valley's breaking and local news.

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1: Good morning, I'm Casey Egan. Time for What's Good in the Valley, where we catch up with local newsmakers and people doing interesting things in the community.
2: Residents in Renfrew's East End got to share their eagerness to bring new life to an important amenity serving their neighborhoods with the town over the weekend.
3: One of the comments people made was, with residents on this side of town, Mattaway is quite a distance for kids to venture. They're not going to venture over to Mattaway. So it'll be nice, hopefully, if we can do this, that there'll be a nice outdoor space for people to enjoy.
2: Town staff and Renfrew Rotary heard from the public at a public consultation inside Knights of Columbus Park on Sunday as part of efforts to renovate the site, which lost much of its existing play structures to safety concerns in 2024. Rotary President Christine Jarrett says nothing is set in stone, but they are ready to commit $150,000 to help turn the park into something usable for residents of all ages.
3: She had five or six big posters just with general examples. So she had people put stickers on what they visually thought was most interest to them.
2: Residents can still have their say by filling out the town's online survey by the end of Friday.
1: Renfrew's three-day weather is next.
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1: Here's the Ottawa Valley's three-day forecast from the RenfrewToday.ca Weather Center. Sunny today with a high of 17 degrees. Then tonight, clear skies, a low of plus one with a chance for patchy frost. Tomorrow, sunny with a high of 18 degrees. And on Friday, more sunshine, a high of 20. Right now, it's 6 degrees. I'm Casey Egan with the Ottawa Valley's breaking and local news.

0: 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Here's what's happening in Renfrew.
1: Good morning, I'm Casey Egan. Here's what's coming up over the next 48 hours. It's everything you need to know.
2: 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For something a little more musical, the Renfrew Public Library hosts Call of the Loon Community Singing tomorrow afternoon. From 1 to 2:30, participants can learn songs about the earth, joy, and gratitude in a welcoming setting, and no singing experience is needed. And in Calabogie tomorrow, there's a chance to take aim with a free come-and-try archery session at the Calabogie United Church Hall. Equipment and instruction are provided, and the event is open to all ages. You can get all the details on these events and more at renfrewtoday.ca. Just click the 48 in the news feed. I'm Steve Berard, and that's what's happening around town.
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1: Here's the Ottawa Valley's three-day forecast from the RenfrewToday.ca Weather Center. Sunny today with a high of 17 degrees. Then tonight, clear skies, a low of plus one with a chance for patchy frost. Tomorrow, sunny with a high of 18 degrees. And on Friday, more sunshine, a high of 20. Right now it's 6 degrees. I'm Casey Egan with the Ottawa Valley's breaking and local news.

0: 6.1 My FM in the morning. We want to welcome to the show. She is a volunteer and events coordinator with Hospice Renfrew, Deborah Coelho, joining us. Deb, November 6th, we have an event. It's the first for Hospice Renfrew hosting handbags for hospice.
1: Exactly. We're hoping that the women will come out and enjoy a nice evening of fun and glamour.
0: Yeah, glamour meets giving. I love that line. So yes. With this evening, paint the picture for somebody who hasn't been to a Handbags for Hospice event.
1: So it'll be an evening event from 7 to 11, and you can come dressed up. You will be greeted with a signature drink. There will be some live entertainment. There'll also be a live auction, some silent auctions. There'll be a charcuterie board. It'll be a fun night.
0: Okay, so you're getting your group together. You're kind of looking to fill a table, if you will. How much per person are we talking about? You mentioned everything included for the price of admission.
1: Yes, so it's $75 per person. You can purchase a ticket by visiting our website at hospicerenfrew.ca. And that's a perfect opportunity to bring out the gals and have a fun night.
0: Sip, socialize, and shop. Let's talk a little more about the shopping side of this, Deb. So handbags, obviously part of it, but what are some things? You mentioned a live and a silent auction.
1: Yes, so there'll be some accessory items on the table for a silent auction. There'll also be some live auction with a chance for a girls' weekend away, as well as name brand handbags.
0: This obviously put on with a lot of help from sponsors. Still some room, though, if anybody wants to jump in. What sponsorship opportunities, Deb?
1: So there's sponsorship opportunities for mystery bags. You can also do cash donations for purchasing handbags, as well as helping support a couple of weekend getaways. If there's any interest in helping with supporting this fundraising event, you can contact me at 2236, or you can contact Marjorie at 2222.
0: And those, of course, by calling the landline 433-3993, and then those extensions to get to Deb or Marjorie. HospiceRenfrew.ca, all the details on November 6th. Handbags for Hospice.
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0: And today, September 23rd, happiest of birthdays, Acacia Maeve celebrating today. Enjoy your day. At Chris and Tanya's No Frills, Derek Walker's celebrating. Happiest of birthdays to you, Derek. And she's likely already there working away with her dad, even on her birthday, Robin Odette Hisco out at Odie's celebrating. So if you're through this morning, you see Robin, make sure you wish her the happiest of birthdays. And to anyone else in the Valley that we've missed, happy birthday, anniversary, or whatever it is on the September 23rd that you are celebrating. Coming up after 8 o'clock news, we'll have our cue to call $275. Cash FX, the mystery sound. What is this?
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1: Good morning. Sunny today with a high of 17 degrees. I'm Casey Egan in the RenforToday.ca newsroom. The suspect in a shooting near a Belleville synagogue has died. Police had identified 29-year-old Sean Ward of Quinte West as the suspect Monday. Police Deputy Chief Sherry Meeks says Constable Jeff Smith is in critical but stable condition following the incident near the Sons of Jacob Synagogue during Yom Kippur.
2: While he continues to face a significant road to recovery, his condition has stabilized and we remain hopeful and encouraged by his progress.
1: A GoFundMe campaign has been launched to support Smith and his family, with donations coming in from across Canada. Meanwhile, Ottawa Valley residents are invited to show their support for people living with kidney disease this Saturday at the annual Kidney Walk in Pembroke. Kidney Foundation spokesperson Jennifer Heal says Renfrew County residents have already more than doubled their fundraising goal for this year in support of medical research and patient programs and services.
3: We have a large community of people coming out who've raised approximately $30,000. To help support our work on a goal of $14,000.
1: The walk begins at 11 a.m. on Saturday at the Pembroke River Walk Amphitheater. The SPCA and Humane Society Renfrew County Animal Center has a record number of animals in its care. In an effort to try to find loving homes for as many of those animals as possible, the organization is going to reduce adoption fees for 2 days this week. Fall adoption days on Friday and Saturday will see fees cut by 15% on adult cats, dogs, and rabbits. And a children's book has been recalled in Canada due to a potential choking hazard. The recall, published Tuesday by Health Canada, is for the book I Spy a Fly by Make Believe Ideas. It has a green frog with orange netting on the front cover. As of September 9th, the company has received no reports of incidents or injuries involving the product in Canada. After 9 this morning, get the full local news rundown sent straight to your email. Sign up at renfrewtoday.ca. In sports, the Renfrew Junior B Timberwolves are on the road tomorrow night. They play the Castleman Vikings that evening at 7:30. In baseball, the Toronto Blue Jays game against the Baltimore Orioles was postponed due to inclement weather and will be made up today as part of a doubleheader. And in the NHL, Calgary beat Vancouver 3-1, while Edmonton took down Winnipeg 2-1 in overtime. I'm Casey Egan with the news that keeps you connected to where you live. The Ottawa Valley's three-day weather is next.
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1: Here's the Ottawa Valley's three-day forecast from the RenfrewToday.ca Weather Center. Sunny today with a high of 17 degrees. Then tonight, clear skies, a low of plus one with a chance for patchy frost. Tomorrow, sunny with a high of 18 degrees. And on Friday, more sunshine, a high of 20. Right now it's 6 degrees. I'm Casey Egan with the Ottawa Valley's breaking and local news.

0: Let me out.
1: My FM in the morning with Jamie and Lorena. Thank you so much for joining us too. Hey, if you go to the movie, you don't want to miss any of the movie. So there is a new app to let you know when you should head to the bathroom. We'll tell you more about that coming up.
2: Okay. Would this be the... No, this is not the pee break of My FM in the morning. No, this is the moment you want to be here and want to be listening. This is the cue to call for Cash FX. $275. We will take our 10th caller on the line right now. We'll play you the mystery sound effect. Oh, we've had some good guesses. What do you think this is? That's the sound we're trying to figure out. Caller 10 right now at 855-WIN-MY-FM.

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1: Good morning, I'm Casey Egan. Time for What's Good in the Valley, where we catch up with local newsmakers and people doing interesting things in the community.
2: The residents of 6th Street and surrounding neighborhood have had the opportunity to help shape local plans for Renfrew's Knights of Columbus Park.
3: We know that people that came out are anxious to see new life brought into it. So it was just great to see that they wanted something for all ages, you know, not just younger children. And that's our desire with the club.
2: Renfrew Rotary and town staff met with the community inside the park over the weekend to gauge their priorities for a planned renovation for the park, which has sat mostly empty since losing most of its existing play structures to safety concerns back in 2024. Rotary President Christine Jarrett credits the town for collecting over 120 responses to their online survey regarding the park and for bringing the broader ideas being considered front and center at the consultation.
3: She had five or six big posters just with general examples. So she had people put stickers on what they visually thought was most interesting to them.
2: That online survey remains open until this Friday.
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4: weather. Here's the Ottawa Valley's three-day forecast from the RenforToday.ca Weather Center. Sunny today with a high of 17 degrees. Then tonight, clear skies, a low of plus one with the chance for patchy frost. Tomorrow, sunny with a high of 18 degrees. And on Friday, more sunshine, a high of 20. Right now it's 6 degrees. I'm Casey Egan with the Ottawa Valley's breaking and local news.

0: 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Here's what's happening in Renfrew.
1: Good morning, I'm Casey Egan. Here's what's coming up over the next 48 hours. It's everything you need to know.
2: There's a mix of learning, community connection, and a little friendly competition around the valley today and tomorrow. In Burnstown today, the County of Renfrew Paramedic Service is bringing together healthcare professionals, researchers, educators, and industry partners for its 7th annual research symposium. This year's theme is Breaking Barriers, Innovation Across the Frontline, with a focus on new ideas and emerging practices in paramedicine. Over in Arnprior tomorrow, residents have a chance to meet the people running for town council at the Arnprior Legion. The informal event runs from 5 to 7 p.m., giving residents an opportunity to meet candidates and ask questions face-to-face. There will be no formal speeches. And tonight in Renfrew, Boston Pizza is hosting a music trivia night in support of Stephanie's Place. The evening runs from 6 to 9 with half-price wings and house wine deals, so you can put your music knowledge to work while supporting a local cause. You can get all the details on these events and more at renfrewtoday.ca. Just click the 48 in the news feed. I'm Steve Berard, and that's what's happening around town.
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1: Here's the Ottawa Valley's three-day forecast from the RenfrewToday.ca Weather Center. Sunny today with a high of 17 degrees. Then tonight, clear skies, a low of plus one with the chance for patchy frost. Tomorrow, sunny with a high of 18 degrees. And on Friday, more sunshine, a high of 20. Right now it's 6 degrees. I'm Casey Egan with the Ottawa Valley's breaking and local news.

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1: Good morning. Sunny today with a high of 17 degrees. I'm Casey Egan in the RenfrewToday.ca newsroom. The suspect in Sunday's shooting near a Belleville synagogue has died, according to the province's Special Investigations Unit. Police had identified 29-year-old Sean Ward of Quinte West as a suspect on Monday. SIU spokesperson Christy Danette said the suspect arrived in a truck armed with a shotgun.
2: The officer is in critical but stable condition in hospital, and the man is in life-threatening condition. We have a team of four investigators and two forensic investigators that are here, and they're canvassing for witnesses. They're looking for surveillance video.
1: A GoFundMe campaign has been launched to support Constable Jeff Smith and his family during his recovery. The University of Ottawa's 1 Million Canadian Hearts campaign will bring free screenings to rural communities in the Ottawa Valley. Appointments are being booked for upcoming heart health screenings for adults age 65 and older in both Eganville and White Lake. The free screenings will include an assessment, echocardiogram, blood test, and ultrasound, with healthcare officials taking patients through recommendations to improve and maintain heart health. Appointments are being booked online, as well as by phone and email. A local business leader is hoping to lead the township of Bamaston Bromley for the next 4 years. Keith Gurley, current deputy mayor and owner of Gurley's Variety, is one of three candidates for mayor in the township. Among his priorities are responsible municipal spending, protecting the farming community, and maintaining roads and infrastructure. He also believes the long-term plan for Bamaston Bromley should be to grow its population.
3: We have such a big area to maintain, but we have few people living here because we have almost 50% area of agricultural land. So yes, our taxes are high, our services are lower, but we have very few people to distribute that burden amongst.
1: Gourley's challengers for the mayor's job are fellow councillors Brian Hamilton and Kevin Legree. After 9 this morning, get the full local news rundown sent straight to your email. Sign up at renfrewtoday.ca. In sports, the Renfrew Junior B Timberwolves are on the road tomorrow night. They play the Castleman Vikings that evening at 7:30. In basketball, Kawhi Leonard and the Toronto Raptors have reached a two-year, $115 million contract extension with a player option for the 2028-29 season. And in baseball, the game between the Toronto Blue Jays and Baltimore Orioles was postponed last night and will be made up today as part of a doubleheader. I'm Casey Egan with the news that keeps you connected to where you live. The Ottawa Valley's three-day weather is next.
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1: Here's the Ottawa Valley's three-day forecast from the renfrewtoday.ca Weather Center. Sunny today with a high of 17 degrees. Then tonight, clear skies, a low of plus one with a chance for patchy frost. Tomorrow, sunny with a high of 18 degrees. And on Friday, more sunshine, a high of 20. I'm Casey Egan with the Ottawa Valley's breaking and local news.

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1: Good morning, I'm Casey Egan. Time for What's Good in the Valley, where we catch up with local newsmakers and people doing interesting things in the community.
2: Residents in Renfrew's East End got to share their eagerness to bring new life to an important amenity serving their neighborhoods with the town over the weekend.
3: One of the comments people made was, with residents on this side of town, Mattaway is quite a distance for kids to venture. They're not going to venture over to Mattaway. So it'll be nice, hopefully, if we can do this, that there'll be a nice outdoor space for people to enjoy.
2: Town staff and Renfrew Rotary heard from the public at a public consultation inside Knights of Columbus Park on Sunday as part of efforts to renovate the site, which lost much of its existing play structures to safety concerns in 2024. Rotary President Christine Jarrett says nothing is set in stone, but they are ready to commit $150,000 to help turn the park into something usable for residents of all ages.
3: She had five or six big posters just with general examples. So she had people put stickers on what they visually thought was most interest to them.
2: Residents can still have their say by filling out the town's online survey by the end of Friday.
1: Renfrew's three-day weather is next.
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4: 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Welcome to the Municipal Minute, your quick update from the Township of Admaston Bromley.
5: 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And join the Bromley Historical Society on October 4th at 2 p.m. at the Old Town Hall in Osceola for a talk featuring Dr. Martin Maloney, Julie Maloney, and Sean Conway.
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1: Here's the Ottawa Valley's three-day forecast from the RenfrewToday.ca Weather Center. Sunny today with a high of 17 degrees. Then tonight, clear skies, a low of plus one with a chance for patchy frost. Tomorrow, sunny with a high of 18 degrees. And on Friday, more sunshine, a high of 20. I'm Casey Egan with the Ottawa Valley's breaking and local news.

0: 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Here's what's happening in Renfrew.
1: Good morning, I'm Casey Egan. Here's what's coming up over the next 48 hours. It's everything you need to know.
2: A little career support, some community singing, and a chance to try something completely new are all on the calendar. In Arnprior today, OnTrack's weekly job search drop-in runs from 1 to 3 p.m. Staff can help with finding job opportunities, navigating job posting websites, uploading documents, and working through technology challenges. 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For something a little more musical, the Renfrew Public Library hosts Call of the Loon Community Singing tomorrow afternoon. From 1 to 2:30, participants can learn songs about the earth, joy, and gratitude in a welcoming setting, and no singing experience is needed. And in Calabogie tomorrow, there's a chance to take aim with a free come-and-try archery session at the Calabogie United Church Hall. Equipment and instruction are provided, and the event is open to all ages. You can get all the details on these events and more at renfrewtoday.ca. Just click the 48 in the news feed. I'm Steve Berard, and that's what's happening around town.
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1: Here's the Ottawa Valley's three-day forecast from the RenfrewToday.ca Weather Center. Sunny today with a high of 17 degrees. Then tonight, clear skies, a low of plus one with the chance for patchy frost. Tomorrow, sunny with a high of 18 degrees. And on Friday, more sunshine, a high of 20. I'm Casey Egan with the Ottawa Valley's breaking and local news.

0: 96.1 MyFM in the morning. We want to welcome to the show. She is a volunteer and events coordinator with Hospice Renfrew, Deborah Coelho, joining us. Deb, November 6th, we have an event. It's a first for Hospice Renfrew hosting handbags for hospice.
1: Exactly. We're hoping that the women will come out and enjoy a nice evening of fun and glamour.
0: Yeah, glamour meets giving. I love that line. So
1: yes.
0: With this evening, paint the picture for somebody who hasn't been to a Handbags for Hospice event.
1: So it'll be an evening event from 7 to 11, and you can come dressed up. You will be greeted with a signature drink. There will be some live entertainment. There'll also be a live auction, some silent auctions. There'll be a charcuterie board. It'll be a fun night.
0: Okay, so you're getting your group together. You're kind of looking to fill a table, if you will. How much per person are we talking about? You mentioned everything included for the price of admission.
1: Yes, so it's $75 per person. You can purchase a ticket by visiting our website at hospicerenfrew.ca. And that's a perfect opportunity to bring out the gals and have a fun night.
0: Sip, socialize, and shop. Let's talk a little more about the shopping side of this, Deb. So handbags, obviously part of it, but what are some things? You mentioned a live and a silent auction.
1: Yes, so there'll be some accessory items on the table for a silent auction. There'll also be some live auction with a chance for a girls' weekend away, as well as name brand handbags.
0: This obviously put on with a lot of help from sponsors. Still some room, though, if anybody wants to jump in. What sponsorship opportunities, Deb?
1: So there's sponsorship opportunities for mystery bags. You can also do cash donations for purchasing handbags, as well as helping support a couple of weekend getaways. If there's any interest in helping with supporting this fundraising event, you can contact me at 2236, or you can contact Marjorie at 2222.
0: And those, of course, by calling the landline 433-3993, and then those extensions to get to Deb or Marjorie. HospiceRenfrew.ca, all the details on November 6th, Handbags for Hospice. I just want to extend another happy birthday out at Odie's. Robin is celebrating this morning, and happiest of birthdays to you, Robin. Enjoy your day. If you are through the drive-thru there, shout in there to happy birthday if you do see Robin working away. Coming up, we'll have our Cash FX recap and what we learned on the show this morning right after Britney Spears, 96.1 MyFM.

0: Scott with Hero on MyFM. Adam Weeks here with you. Speaking of heroes, bad news at the Batman Mansion, Stately Wayne Manor. And I'm talking about the mansion that was used as Wayne Manor in Batman Begins back in 2005. It's Mentmore Towers. It was also used in Stanley Kubrick's Eyes Wide Shut and Sacha Baron Cohen's Ali G India House. But apparently there are holes in the ceiling, there are broken windows, and worst of all, bats. I know this is meant to be Batman's mansion, but not like this. Not like this. Buckinghamshire Council has ordered the owners to either repair the structure or sell it. It's in very bad condition. The last thing you want, even at Batman's mansion, is bats. You even bump into a bat, you've got to go through a course of rabies vaccinations. Just brutal. It'll tear you down. If you want to see it in its former glory, go back and watch Batman Begins again. We'll get back into a MyFM at Work music mix. It's the Hump Day, Wednesday. We've got contests to play, the Great Canadian Giveaway, MyFM Cash FX recap coming up as well. What is that sound? Stick around at MyFM at Work.
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1: The suspect in a shooting near a Belleville synagogue has died, according to the province's Special Investigations Unit. Appointments are being booked for the University of Ottawa's 1 million Canadian Hearts campaign as they bring free screenings for seniors in White Lake and Eganville. 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
5: Here's the Ottawa Valley's three-day forecast from the RenfrewToday.ca Weather Center. Sunny today with a high of 17 degrees. Then tonight, clear skies, a low of plus 1 with the chance for patchy frost. Tomorrow, sunny with a high of 18 degrees. And on Friday, more sunshine, a high of 20. I'm Casey Egan with the Ottawa Valley's breaking and local news.

0: Alexander Stewart with his problem instead on MyFM. And you know who's got a problem now? The Laughing Cow. You know the little round things of cheese with the wedges, individually wrapped wedges? It's got that cartoon Laughing Cow on each piece and on the container. Well, they've replaced the famous smiling mascot with a serious expression on some of their original packages. And the mystery has yet to unravel why they've wiped that iconic grin off the Laughing Cow's face. There's also a QR code with a cryptic message on the packaging. And the code directs you to thenotlaughingcow.com. And there, the brand is inviting fans to speculate and guess about the reason for the abrupt mood shift. Why is the Laughing Cow so serious all of a sudden? If you feel like taking a crack at it, head to their website, thenotlaughingcow.com, and take a guess.
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0: On the way, big news about Taylor Swift and the VMAs. 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

0: Old School Love from Divine Brown on MyFM. Coming up later in the hour, we will hear some Taylor Swift. And she's about to receive the inaugural Artist Director Honors at the MTV Video Music Awards this coming Sunday. She's breaking a tie with Beyoncé to become the most decorated musician in VMA history. Not surprising. It's Adam Weeks here with you. Of course, this morning, we played MyFM in the morning. Cash FX once again. Jamie and Lorena had their 10th caller, Suzanne, who was pretty sure she knew that sound from the dinner table.
1: Actually, it's my husband that uses it all the time. I don't use it very often.
2: Oh, so you heard him using it. Okay. I can't wait to find out what it is now. Let's play the sound. $275, Suzanne, if you're ready to hear it.
1: Okay. I think it's one of those battery-operated pepper or salt grinders.
3: We haven't had that guess.
2: Funny story, Suzanne. I use all of my air miles back in the day to buy one of those. Like, I collected a lifetime worth of air miles, and that's what it resulted in. It was a battery-powered pepper grinder. So I'm right there with hubby. I love it. Let's find out if it's $275.
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1: Runners from across the Ottawa Valley will show their support for people living with kidney disease as the annual Kidney Walk comes to Pembroke this Saturday. Care Animal Rescue's Neuter Scooter is returning for another session, helping pet owners in the Ottawa Valley seeking affordable care send their cats for an affordable spay-neuter clinic in Trenton on October 7th. And in sports, the Renfrew Junior B Timberwolves are on the road tomorrow night. 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

Here's the Ottawa Valley's three-day forecast from the RenforToday.ca Weather Center. Sunny today with a high of 17 degrees. Then tonight, clear skies, a low of plus one with the chance for patchy frost. Tomorrow, sunny with a high of 18 degrees. And on Friday, more sunshine, a high of 20. I'm Casey Egan with the Ottawa Valley's breaking and local news.

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7: 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That's it for me, Adam Weeks, back in with you tomorrow on a Thursday, getting closer to another weekend in September. 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

0: 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Here's what's happening in Renfrew.
1: Good afternoon. Sunshine for the rest of the day. A high of 17 degrees. I'm Casey Egan in the RenfrewToday.ca newsroom. Renfrew got its first look at the document that will help shape continued economic growth and vibrancy within the community on Tuesday night. Town Council heard from WSP consultants Anita Sott and Nadia DeSanti about the final draft of Renfrew's updated community improvement plan. A tool they explained provides the framework for both commercial and residential development and revitalization, as well as grant programming and strategies to get local businesses involved in the process.
2: Improving sidewalk conditions, support for small businesses and startups, reduce the cost of planning application and building permit fees, development of vacant and underleased properties, and development of affordable housing.
1: The updated plan will be brought back for approval in October. Heart health will be a hot topic for seniors in a pair of rural valley communities thanks to a growing movement from the University of Ottawa Heart Institute. Their 1 million Canadian Hearts initiative will bring free heart health screenings to Eganville and White Lake, with appointments currently being booked for adults age 65 years and older with known heart issues. Patients will undergo an echocardiogram, blood test, and mini ultrasound before discussing the results with a healthcare provider. Find out how to book an appointment on our website, armpriortoday.ca. Even before their shoes hit the ground, participants in this Saturday's local kidney walk have smashed their fundraising goal. Kidney Foundation spokesperson Jennifer Heal says they've already raised $30,000, more than doubling their goal of $14,000. She adds that the walk, which takes place in Pembroke, gets great support from across the Ottawa Valley, as there are patients across the region that benefit from the programs and services the foundation offers.
3: We're going to be going for a nice 5-kilometer walk, and then those who are registered are coming back, and we're going to have a lunch of sandwiches and just celebrate the success.
1: Registration for the walk is still available through kidneywalk.ca. In sports, the Renfrew Junior B Timberwolves are on the road tomorrow night. They play the Castleman Vikings that evening at 7:30. In baseball, it's a doubleheader for the Toronto Blue Jays. They start Game 1 against the Baltimore Orioles this afternoon at 1:35. And tonight in preseason NHL action, the Ottawa Senators play the Toronto Maple Leafs. I'm Casey Egan with the news that keeps you connected to where you live. The Ottawa Valley's 3-day weather is next.
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1: Here's the Ottawa Valley's 3-day forecast from the RenfrewToday.ca Weather Center. Sunny today with a high of 17 degrees. Then tonight, clear skies, a low of +1 with a chance for patchy frost. Tomorrow, sunny with a high of 18 degrees. And on Friday, more sunshine, a high of 20. I'm Casey Egan with the Ottawa Valley's breaking and local news.
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0: 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My FM, you're at work and at home station. Hey there, it is Emily. Apparently, men think about one particular thing 5.5 times per day. 5.5 times. I'm not too sure how that works out, but apparently, according to this study, that's it. 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

0: What do men actually think about 5.5 times per day? My FM, it is Emily. While apparently it's not a thing inappropriate that people were texting in, it is sports. Men think about sports 5.5 times a day. I'm still stuck on the 0.5 though. How do you think just half a thought? Does that work out? I have so many questions now. And speaking of thoughts now, got me thinking about how some people don't hear voices. More on that coming up.
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1: Here's the Valley's three-day forecast from the RenfrewToday.ca Weather Center. Today, sunny, a high of 17. Tonight, clear, a yellow advisory for the risk of frost has been issued by Environment Canada, a low of 1. Tomorrow, the risk of frost continues through the early morning, sunny, a high of 18. And on Friday, sunny, a high of 20. I'm Bob Kabinga with Renfrew and Arnprior's breaking and local news.

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0: Do you have an internal monologue? My FM, it is Emily. Now, this is something that got me thinking about how there are a percentage of men that think that they think of sports 5.5 times a day. Then it got me thinking, what are they thinking about? Do they hear another voice? Is it just a thought? And actually, there's a study that shows roughly 30 to 50% of people rarely or never experience an internal monologue, while others have it only some of the time. That is something that is so interesting to me because it just starts making me go into a deep dive of thoughts. I'm thinking to myself, I think I hear my own voice. I hear other people's voices when I think a thought. How do you not hear an internal voice? This is messing with me. Do you have internal thoughts with a monologue? You hear a voice in your head when you have a thought. I'm so confused. What do you think? 855 win my FM.
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0: Are you a Swiftie? 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Well, they may be freaking out right now for a good reason. We're going to chat about that coming up after 1 o'clock.

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0: Swifties, are you all right? Are we good? Well, 24 hours ago, Taylor Swift announced that she has a brand new single coming out called Patient Zero. And people were starting to put things together here because she changed her caption. And baby, that's show business for you. But all of the O's were zeros in her caption. People were looking for Easter eggs in that clip she did for the Emmys with Law and Order. But now she's posted just a few hours ago that she is releasing The Life of the Showgirl, the encore, including four new songs, also out Friday, and it's available for pre-order and save now. So if you're a Swiftie, you better get on this. You better pre-save, pre-order. Let's see these new singles. And yes, MyFM, we will have the brand new single, Patient Zero, debuting here on Friday. So make sure you stay tuned for that. And if you're going to be out and about, take the iHeartRadio app with you so that you don't miss it. That'll be all coming up right here on MyFM Friday. Stay tuned for that.
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1: A motorcycle fundraiser supporting efforts to address shelter and housing insecurity across Ontario is stopping in Calabogie tonight. The Ontario Realtors Care Foundation's Motorcycle Ride for Charity is making its way through the province today and tomorrow, with the Renfrew County Real Estate Board and Ottawa Real Estate Board co-hosting an evening social and dinner for riders in Calabogie. Renfrew County residents have come through in a big way for the Kidney Foundation of Canada. Participants in this Saturday's Kidney Walk in Pembroke have raised more than double the fundraising goal, raising over $30,000 on a goal of $14,000. I'm Steve Berard, everything that matters in Renfrew. 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
5: Here's the Valley's 3-day forecast from the RenfrewToday.ca Weather Center. Today, sunny, a high of 17. Tonight, clear, a yellow advisory for the risk of frost has been issued by Environment Canada, a low of 1. Tomorrow, the risk of frost continues through the early morning, sunny, a high of 18. And on Friday, sunny, a high of 20. I'm Bob Kabinga with Renfrew and Arnprior's breaking and local news.

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0: bogey. 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I'm Steve Berard, everything that matters in Renfrew. 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
18: Here's the Valley's 3-day forecast from the RenfrewToday.ca Weather Center. Today, sunny, a high of 17. Tonight, clear, a yellow advisory for the risk of frost has been issued by Environment Canada, a low of 1. Tomorrow, the risk of frost continues through the early morning, sunny, a high of 18. And on Friday, sunny, a high of 20. I'm Bob Kabinga with Renfrew and Arnprior's breaking and local news.

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2: Coming up, Keith and Wendy will keep you company for the rest of your afternoon. In the meantime, here's Mariah Carey.

0: Carl Wolf on my FM in the afternoon. It's Keith. No Wendy today. She's off, presumably still reeling from the news that dropped yesterday. Of course, if you haven't heard, Taylor Swift going to be releasing a brand new song on Friday. It's called Patient Zero. Going to be the first of, maybe four songs. Presumably she'll release his singles from her Life of a Showgirl, The Encore album. Four new tracks. Recorded after the original sessions, goes her and her producers, Max Martin and Shellback, after the album release to celebrate, went to Sweden, and when they were there, just decided to lay down a couple more songs. So this is the fruit of those labors. Very excited. I know I did see Wendy just visibly shaking after the news yesterday, so I'm going to check in on her in just a little bit, see how she's doing. But if you want to hear that song, we're going to have it right here for you as soon as humanly possible when it drops this Friday on MyFM.
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1: A motorcycle fundraiser supporting efforts to address shelter and housing insecurity across Ontario is stopping in Calabogie tonight. The Ontario Realtors Care Foundation's Motorcycle Ride for Charity is making its way through the province today and tomorrow, with the Renfrew County Real Estate Board and Ottawa Real Estate Board co-hosting an evening social and dinner for riders in Calabogie. Renfrew County residents have come through in a big way for the Kidney Foundation of Canada. Participants in this Saturday's Kidney Walk in Pembroke have raised more than double the fundraising goal, raising over $30,000 on a goal of $14,000. I'm Steve Berard. 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

0: Belinda Carlisle, My FM in the Afternoon. It's Keith. Wendy's off today, and I want you to cast your mind back 30 years to 1996. Romeo and Juliet with Leo DiCaprio and Claire Danes opens in theaters. And, first of all, very weird adaptation of the movie. Like, way too many Hawaiian shirts for anything that's supposed to be remotely related to Shakespeare, but still pretty big hit for its time. Well, it's finally going to be getting a remake, just what we've always wanted. Another remake, but this one could actually be pretty interesting. It's going to be very different because the guy who's doing the new version of Romeo and Juliet is Robert Eggers, who did The Witch. He's got a new movie coming out called Werewolf. He did Nosferatu. Very dark themes and tones in his movies, so going to be about as different as you could get. I'm very excited for it. Love everything he does, but you're going to have to brace yourself because as many like Hawaiian shirts and just ridiculous things going on as the 1996 version one had, this one probably, you can bet on it almost, is going to be done in Old English. So you might want to go ahead and brush up on your Romeos.
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0: My FM in the Afternoon, it's Keith. Coming up next hour, we are going to be talking about one specific Canadian who was found in a very weird place. You probably would never expect to see him. We're also going to be talking about something we've got coming up that could change the whole course of your 2027. But first, where's my husband? It's Ray. My FM in the Afternoon.

0: It's 4 o'clock. Here's what's happening in Renfrew.
1: Good evening. A yellow frost advisory is in effect for tonight, so make sure you bundle up if you're going out for the evening. Here's what's happening in the Ottawa Valley. The Renfrew County branch of the Ontario SPCA and Humane Society hopes cutting adoption fees for a couple days this week will help find new loving homes for animals in need. The SPCA says right now there are 650 animals in their care at 13 shelters, including in Renfrew County. Fall adoption days will be held on Friday and Saturday of this week, where people can get a 15% reduction on adoption fees for adult cats, dogs, or rabbits. The SPCA says the number of animals in their care right now is the most they've seen at one time in the past 5 years. Dogs and cats adopted from the SPCA are spayed or neutered, vaccinated, and microchipped. They also go home with food and other adoption perks. Businesses and community groups in Renfrew will soon have more ways to find funding to improve their properties. Town Council were given a look at the town's updated community improvement plan, the framework for how the town can stimulate economic growth and development. WSP Consulting's Nadia DeSanti explained that part of the effort will be to expand the plan's grant programming to include new opportunities to buy municipally owned surplus land, create new affordable housing, improve inclusivity and accessibility, and conserve and rehabilitate heritage sites.
2: Improving sidewalk conditions, support for small businesses and startups, reduce the cost of planning application and building permit fees, development of vacant and underleased properties, and development of affordable housing.
1: The community improvement plan is set to return to council next month for finalization. The University of Ottawa's 1 Million Canadian Hearts campaign will bring free screenings to rural communities in the Ottawa Valley. Appointments are being booked for upcoming heart health screenings for adults aged 65 years and older in Eganville and White Lake. The free screenings will include an assessment, echocardiogram, blood test, and ultrasound, with healthcare officials taking patients through recommendations to improve and maintain heart health. We have the details on how to book appointments on our website, renfrewtoday.ca. In sports, the Blue Jays are facing off against the Baltimore Orioles this afternoon as part of a doubleheader that had to be put in place after their previous game against the Orioles yesterday had to be postponed due to inclement weather. I'm Steve Berard with the news that keeps you connected to where you live. The Valley's three-day weather is next.
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1: We have a yellow frost advisory in effect for the evening tonight. Clear skies with a low of +1 and patchy frost. Tomorrow, sunny with a high of 18. Friday, sunny with a high of 22. Saturday, a mix of sun and clouds with a high of 23. My-

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9: We have a yellow frost advisory in effect for the evening tonight. Clear skies with a low of +1 and patchy frost. Tomorrow, sunny with a high of 18. Friday, sunny with a high of 22. Saturday, a mix of sun and clouds with a high of 23. 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

My FM in the afternoon, it's Keith and Wendy, and we got to talk about the Great Canadian Getaway, the new contest we're doing where we could send you and a friend to Toronto to check out the Battle of Ontario, March 27th. I know it's weird to think about 2027, but that's where we are. We're also going to get you tickets to that game and $500 and hook you up with a one-night stay at the Royal York, walking distance from the arena. So if you want to get entered, go in and scan the QR code at J&J Chocolate Sensations, 204 Raglan Street South. Chocolate lovers, this one's for you. So go scan it and maybe win the Great Canadian Getaway.

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9: My FM in the afternoon, it's Keith. By now, you probably heard Taylor Swift has four brand new songs that are going to be released on Friday as part of a deluxe edition of her Life of a Showgirl album. And we're going to be bringing you the lead single, Patient Zero, right here as soon as we get it on Friday. You know what? Actually, in honor of that, we'll do a little something from Taylor right after Bruno Mars. It's just the way you are. My FM in the afternoon.

0: It's 5 o'clock. Here's what's happening in Renfrew.
1: Good afternoon. A yellow frost advisory is in effect tonight, so make sure you bundle up if you're going out for the evening. Here's what's happening in the Ottawa Valley. Renfrew got its first look at the document that will help shape continued economic growth and vibrancy within the community yesterday. Town Council heard from WSP consultants Anita Sott and Nadia DeSanti about the final draft of Renfrew's updated community improvement plan, a planning tool that they explain provides a framework for both commercial and residential development and revitalization, as well as grant programming and strategies to get local businesses involved in the process.
2: Improving sidewalk conditions, support for small businesses and startups, reduce the cost of planning application and building permit fees, development of vacant and underleased properties, and development of affordable housing.
1: The updated plan will be brought back for approval in October. Heart health will be a hot topic for seniors in a pair of rural valley communities thanks to a growing movement from the University of Ottawa Heart Institute. Their 1 million Canadian Hearts initiative will bring free heart health screenings to Eganville and White Lake, with appointments currently being booked for adults aged 65 years and older with no known heart issues. Patients will undergo an echocardiogram, blood test, and mini ultrasound before discussing the results with a healthcare provider. Find out how to book an appointment on our website, renfrewtoday.ca. The Renfrew County branch of the Ontario SPCA and Humane Society hopes cutting adoption fees for a couple days this week will help find new loving homes for animals in need. Fall adoption days will be held on Friday and Saturday this week, where people can get a 15% reduction on adoption fees for adult cats, dogs, or rabbits. The SPCA says the number of animals in their care right now is the most they've seen at one time in the past 5 years. Dogs and cats adopted from the SPCA are spayed or neutered, vaccinated, and microchipped. In sports, the Toronto Blue Jays have officially been eliminated from playoff contention. The reigning American League champions lost their game against the Baltimore Orioles today, meaning they won't be playing postseason baseball in 2026. I'm Steve Berard with the news that keeps you connected to where you live. The Valley's three-day weather is next.
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6: Canada and U.S. markets fell Wednesday, with Toronto pressured by sliding gold and silver prices and losses in mining stocks, while Wall Street dropped as rising oil prices and stronger than expected U.S. business activity pushed bond yields higher. The S&P TSX Composite Index was down 584 points at 35,751. In New York, the Dow Jones Industrial Average was down 352 points at 51,512. The S&P 500 Index was down 59 points at 7,706, while the NASDAQ Composite was also down 308 points at 26,936. The Canadian dollar traded for 70.92 cents U.S., compared with 71.09 cents U.S. on Tuesday. The crude oil contract was up $2.39 at $92.91 per barrel, and the gold contract was down $56.40 at $4,320 an ounce. 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
1: We have a yellow frost advisory in effect for the evening tonight. Clear skies with a low of +1 and patchy frost. Tomorrow, sunny with a high of 18. Friday, sunny with a high of 22. Saturday, a mix of sun and clouds with a high of 23. 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
1: My FM in the afternoon. It is Keith in with you. Wendy's off today. And I know I've railed against AI before, but with good reason, because there are a lot of people, maybe even you out there, who use it for things that are like way beyond the scope of what we should be using it for. So much so that it's starting to raise some concerns. And, you know, possibly some legal matters as well. So an expert who deals with this stuff all the time has come up with a list of like five things you shouldn't use AI or ChatGPT or whatever chatbot you're using for. Never use it for these things. Number one, legal advice. Because here's the thing, maybe you aren't from America. It's going to give you some American legal advice. Maybe that's not the same wherever you are. Or maybe it's just wrong because, it's AI, not an actual expert. Another thing you shouldn't use it for is a therapist or a counselor. And that might sound crazy, but like almost 1% of the active users of ChatGPT, like almost 1% of them used it for conversations about, you know, their mental health and stuff, which why would you trust a robot with that? Confidential work information, another thing that made the top five list. Medical advice, which, I mean, see above, a whole bunch of reasons you shouldn't be asking ChatGPT why your toe is hurt or why your neck is stinky. I don't know what people are asking it, but it's very crazy. And the last thing, rounding out the top five, anything to do with passwords, ID, account information. Why? Why would you do that? Why would you give... Like, I don't know. I wouldn't even use it to make a poster, let alone have it try and, I don't know, figure out my finances for me.
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0: no dice this morning with Cash FX. Her guess, a good one, but wasn't able to win her the cash. So the jackpot goes up to $300. And if you missed Suzanne's guess, well, listen again, and maybe this will help you guess correctly tomorrow morning, just after 8 o'clock when we play Cash FX again.
1: Suzanne, you know how this works, do you, with Cash FX?
2: I think so, yeah.
1: Well, tell us what you know so far. What do you think you know?
2: I think I know what it is because I have one at home and it sounds just like it.
3: Oh, we have heard a few people say that. Your confidence is very high, though, so maybe this is it.
2: I hope so.
1: All right. What was your reaction whenever you used this thing or did this thing and it made the noise? Did you have a little squeal?
2: Actually, it's my husband that uses it all the time. I don't use it very often.
1: Oh, so you heard him using it. Okay. I can't wait to find out what it is now. Let's play the sound. $275, Suzanne, if you're ready to hear it.
2: Okay. I think it's one of those battery-operated pepper or salt grinders.
3: We haven't had that guess.
1: Funny story, Suzanne. I use all of my air miles back in the day to buy one of those. Like, I collected a lifetime worth of air miles, and that's what it resulted in, was a battery-powered pepper grinder. So I'm right there with hubby. I love it. Let's find out if it's $275.
4: Your guess is incorrect.
2: I'm so sure.
1: 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It does sound like that. That's very good. Well, you tell hubby to keep enjoying that freshly ground pepper. We're going to add $25 to the jackpot. Now up to $300 when you play again tomorrow, Suzanne.
4: You've heard the sound. Think you know what it is?
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5: weather. We have a yellow frost advisory in effect for the evening tonight. Clear skies with a low of plus one and patchy frost. Tomorrow, sunny with a high of 18. Friday, sunny with a high of 22. Saturday, a mix of sun and clouds with a high of 23. 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

0: My FM in the afternoon. It's Keith. Wendy is off today. And the other day we were talking about how Disney Plus in the UK made some changes to their legalese in the fine print, saying that they, even if you pay for like the highest tier of streaming that doesn't include ads, they can still show you ads before and after whatever you're trying to watch, which is so, so greasy. And speaking of greasy, McDonald's is trying to do the same thing now, though, a little differently, because what they're trying to do is expand their revenue making opportunities by putting ads on the drive-through billboard. So they're just doing it in a couple spots now. It's like a pilot project, but basically how it would work is you go up, you make your order, and then while you're still sitting there, they just, you know, show you an ad for something while you're waiting to move up in line. So like, what are we doing? Like, how is me paying like $15 for a kid's meal already not enough money for these people? Like, how many billions do the billionaires need to get where I need to see an ad for like shaving cream after I get my kids a four piece?
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0: 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I'm getting out of here. Wendy's going to be back tomorrow. Enjoy what's left of your first full day of fall. Shakira, whenever, wherever, my FM in the afternoon.

0: It's 6 o'clock. Here's what's happening in Renfrew.
1: Good evening. A yellow frost advisory is in effect for tonight, so make sure you bundle up if you're going out for the evening. Here's what's happening in the Ottawa Valley. Drivers planning on traveling along Highway 28 will need to find an alternate route tonight. According to the OPP, Highway 28 is fully closed near Denby and Addington Highlands following a serious collision between two passenger vehicles just before 4:30 p.m. this afternoon. Emergency responders are on scene and are still assessing injuries. Police are asking the public to use alternate routes during this time as the roadway is fully closed between Highways 41 and 514. The Renfrew County branch of the Ontario SPCA and Humane Society hopes cutting adoption fees for a couple days this week will help find new loving homes for animals in need. The SPCA says right now there are 650 animals in their care at 13 shelters, including in Renfrew County. Fall adoption days will be held on Friday and Saturday of this week, where people can get a 15% reduction on adoption fees for adult cats, dogs, or rabbits. The SPCA says the number of animals in their care right now is the most they've seen at one time in the past 5 years. Dogs and cats adopted from the SPCA are spayed or neutered, vaccinated, and microchipped. They also go home with food and other adoption perks. Businesses and community groups in Renfrew will soon have more ways to find funding to improve their properties. Town Council were given a look at the town's updated community improvement plan, the framework for how the town can stimulate economic growth and development. WSP Consulting's Nadia DeSanti explained that part of the effort will be to expand the plan's grant programming to include new opportunities to buy municipally owned surplus land, create new affordable housing, improve inclusivity and accessibility, and conserve and rehabilitate heritage sites.
2: Improving sidewalk conditions, support for small businesses and startups, reduce the cost of planning application and building permit fees, development of vacant and underleased properties, and development of affordable housing.
1: The community improvement plan is set to return to council next month for finalization. The University of Ottawa's 1 Million Canadian Hearts campaign will bring free screenings to rural communities in the Ottawa Valley. Appointments are being booked for upcoming heart health screenings for adults aged 65 years and older in Eganville and White Lake. The free screenings will include an assessment, echocardiogram, blood test, and ultrasound, with healthcare officials taking patients through recommendations to improve and maintain heart health. We have the details on how to book appointments on our website, renfrewtoday.ca. In sports, the Toronto Blue Jays have been eliminated from playoff contention after a loss to the Baltimore Orioles. That means the reigning American League champs will not be playing in the postseason this year. I'm Steve Berard with the news that keeps you connected to where you live. The Valley's three-day weather is next.
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1: We have a yellow frost advisory in effect for the evening tonight. Clear skies with a low of +1 and patchy frost. Tomorrow, sunny with a high of 18. Friday, sunny with a high of 22. Saturday, a mix of sun and clouds with a high of 23. 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
5: We have a yellow frost advisory in effect for the evening tonight. Clear skies with a low of +1 and patchy frost. Tomorrow, sunny with a high of 18. Friday, sunny with a high of 22. Saturday, a mix of sun and clouds with a high of 23. My-

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We're still in the middle of game number three, a full card for a price of $1,000. And our next number, under the O, 68. O, 68. Under the B, 6. B, 6. Under the G, 47. G, 47. Under the G, 57. G, 57. Under the I, 24. I, 24. Under the G, 54.

Under the G, 53. G, 53. Under the G, 56.

G56. 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

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G, 55. Under the N, 32. N, 32.

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B, one.

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N, 37.

64. Under the G, 46. 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

Under the G, 51. G, 51. Under the B, 9. B, 9. Under the G, 48. G, 48. And with that, ladies and gentlemen, it is time for the 50 ball recall or recap. And tonight it is brought to you by the Tweed and Company Theater presents Million Dollar Quartet. On December 4th, 1956, Johnny Cash, Jerry Lee Lewis, Carl Perkins, and Elvis Presley assembled at the Sun Record Recording Studio in Memphis, Tennessee. Established performer Carl Perkins is there to record songs with a few new performers, specifically Jerry Lee Lewis. Elvis Presley stops by the studio along with his girlfriend, a singer named Diane. Johnny Cash has stopped by to talk to her recording impresario, Ario, Sam Phillips, and they soon have a jam session together. And the rest, as they say, is history. But there's more to that story than you think. Relive the era with the smash hit sensation featuring an incredible score of rock and roll, gospel, R&B, and country hits performed live on stage by world-class actors and musicians. Don't miss what is sure to be the entertaining highlight of the season, Million Dollar Quartet, featuring an all-star cast that sing and play all the instruments live on stage. Come and see this, why this show has sold out performances around the world and continues to be one of the most sought-after summer musicals across North America. And as I said, it's coming to Festival Hall this Friday and Saturday. You got a chance to buy tickets now, but you also have a chance to see the show for free. If this interests you, send me a text. Send the word million. And it's kind of a last call for this, because between games 3 and 4, when we go off the air to verify the winners for a moment, play some ads, that's when we're going to choose who is going to win. So we're looking for 3 winners tonight. 3 people are going to walk away with 4 tickets each. All you have to do is text the word million to 1-855-946-6936. That's 1-855-WIN-MYFM. Okay, so now let's have to look at those 50 numbers that have been called so far. Going to start with B. I guess there's nowhere else really to start. B, 1, 2, 4, 6, 7, 8, 9, 12, and 14. Under the I, we have 16, 18, 19, 20, 21, 22, 23, 24, 26, 27, 28, 29, and 30. Under the N, we have 31, 32, 36, 37, 38, 39, 41, 43, and 44. Under the G, we have 46, 47, 48, 51, 52, 53, 54, 55, 56, 57, and 58.
Under the O, we have 63, 64, 67, 68, 69, 71, 72, and 74. Let me double check the text to see if I've missed or added numbers I wasn't supposed to. Nope, everything seems good. So yeah, that was your 50 ball recall. Once again, if you are interested in going to that concert, text million to 1-855-WIN-MY-FM. Anyways, let's continue now with game number 3. Got a full card for a prize of $1,000 and our next number. Under the N, 34.

N34. 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

0: 73. Under the B, 15. B, 15. And it looks like we might have a winner. We'll be right back.
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0: B5. And it looks like we might have a winner. We'll be right back.
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